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0: Real Radio 971, a very good morning. Welcome to Real Mornings right here on 971. My name is Dre. Going to be keeping you company all the way until 10, playing you nothing but the best mix of music. Right now, you're listening to the best mix of inspirational music with meaningful lyrics right here on 971. So sit back, relax, and enjoy the
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Thank you once again for keeping it locked on to Real Radio. Thank you for all your lovely dedication. Shout outs coming your way. Very big hi going out to Ramani Batagala. Big hi to you as well. Thank you very much for being a part of the show. Says hi. Good morning to you, dear Dre. Listening to your show as well. Dedication goes out to Ramani and Nishant Batagala all the way from Moratuwa. Thank you very much, guys, for being a part of the show. Also, very big hi going out to Gertrude Sindhuratna. Says good morning, Dre. Enjoying your show as well. Real mornings with the best company ever. Thank you very much. Dedication goes out to Anton, Nadisha and to Lakshan. Have a blessed day. Thank you very much, guys, for keeping it locked on to Real Radio right here on 971. Also, very big hi going out very specially to Pushpika. Big hi to you as well. Ramona Pereira, very big hi to you. Nice to have you on board. And thank you once again for keeping it locked on to Real Radio. Playing you nothing but the best mix of music. Says, good morning, dear Dre. Enjoying the best mix of music. Dedication goes out to Marlon, Stefan and Dylan and all my friends out there.

Real Radio 971, a very good morning. Welcome to Real Mornings, all the way until 10. My name is Dre, going to be keeping you company right here as well. We got loads and loads of dedication shout-outs coming your way. A very good morning going out to Rita Lonia Maris as well. Says, hey Dre, good morning and enjoying the lovely music. Thanks, have a nice day. Thank you very much, Rita. Hope you're having a great one, enjoying the show right here on 971. A very good morning to you, dear Dre, and a happy great day enjoying your show right here. Listen to the best mix of music this morning as well. This is coming to you from Patricia Pereira. How's it going, Patricia? Welcome to the show. Dedication goes out very specially to your family, that is Charles, Hiran, Sandra, Dinesh, Lucky, my precious grandkids Miggy and Krishi. Thank you so much. Stay safe, be blessed. Loads of love from our family as well. Thank you very much, Patricia. Hope you're having a great morning, enjoying the best mix of music right here on 971. Very big hi going out to Malki Mutugala. Says, hey Dre, a very good morning to you, enjoying the best mix of music and have a blessed day. Right here on 971, dedication goes out very specially to my family, that is Dilmi, Tashali and all my lovely FB buddies listening as well. Thank you so much. Take care. Stay blessed as well. Thank you very much, Malki. Hope you're having a great day. Enjoying the best mix of music right here on 971.

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A very good morning. This is Real Mornings. Dedication goes out to Philomena Fernando. Big hi to you, Philomena. Nice to have you on the show. Says, hey, Dre, very good morning to you. Enjoying the best mix of music. Dedication goes out to Prem, Chaya, Natalie, and all my friends. That's Christine Ryu, Sherin, Patricia, Jans, Gauri, Gunavardhana, Maziha, Damyante Kumar, Nala, Nishanta, Tim, Timothy, Rasika Chandimal, and all my lovely friends that are listening to Real Radio right now. Thank you very much for being a part of the show. Nala, a very good morning to you. Thank you very much for keeping it locked on to Real Radio. Also, a very big hi going out to Srima De Silva. Says, dear Dre, enjoying the best mix of music on your show. Dedication goes out to my family and friends as well, locked on to Real Radio. Thank you very much, Srima.

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1: 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Welcome aboard Benga Airways. After takeoff, we'll pump up the sound system, 'cause we're going to...

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0: Radio 971, playing nothing but the best mix in music. Welcome to Real Mornings as well. Thank you once again for keeping it real. Dedication goes out very specially to Mazia. Big hi to you, Mazia. How's it going? Thank you very much. Says, hey Dre, a very big hello and a glorious morning to you. Wishing you a beautiful day as well. Thank you very much. Dedication goes out very specially to your family. That's Mazia all the way from Moratua, saying hi to her friends. Ruth DiCrezzo all the way from Melbourne. Karen Alexander of Mount Lavinia. Doreen Junkir of Vattala. Philomena Fernand of Jaila. Zarina Zubair from Gaul. Dilrukshidaran of Rajgiriya. And Patricia Pereira of Khadana. Thank you for keeping it locked on to Real Radio right here on 971. Also, very big hi going out very, very specially to Dilrukshi Dayaratna. Big hi to you, Dilrukshi. How's it going? Thank you very much for being a part of the show. Nelia, a very good morning to you. Dre, enjoying the best mix of music. Thank you very much, Nelia, for keeping locked on to the show. Also, we got Judy Costa on board as well. Says, good morning, dear Dre. Wishing you a great day and enjoying the best mix of music. Dedication goes out to Jackie, Christina, Princess Rachel, Jessica, Jason, and baby Kiara as well. Locked on to the show.
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Real Radio 971. Thank you very much. A very good morning. If you just locked in, going all the way to Gaul. Yes, of course, we got Priyani Sinanaika De Silva. Says hi, a very good morning to you, dear Dre. Enjoying your lovely music and wonderful company as always. It's been excellent. Dedication goes out to Melanka, Melanta Giant, and Priyani Sinanaika De Silva, all the way of Vanchuvela, Gaul. Thank you so much, dear Dre. Wishing you a blessed day. Thank you very much, Priyani, for keeping it locked on to Real Radio right here on 971. Rivka, big hi to you as well. Says good morning, Dre. Enjoying the best mix of music right here on 971. Thank you very much for keeping it locked on to Real Radio. Also, very big hi going out to Mary Correa. Says, hey Dre, good morning to you, and enjoying the best mix of music right here on Real Radio 971. Dedication goes out very specially to Mary and to your family as well. Thank you, Mary, for being a part of the show.

A very good morning. This is Real Radio 971. You're locked on to Real Mornings all the way until 10, playing you nothing but the best mix of music, all hits and no misses. We're big high going out very specially to Annette Fernando as well. Says, hey Dre, a very good morning to you. Fantastic music right here on 971. Super enjoying all those number one hits as well. Thank you very much, Annette. Hope you're having a great one enjoying the show right here on Real Radio 971. Also, very big hi going out to Lauren Pierce on the show. Says, hello Dre, good morning. Looking forward to enjoying your pleasant company and the best mix of music. Saying hi to all my friends, Diana Tilakaratna, Savitri Pierce. Thanks ever so much, dear Dre. Stay safe. Lots of love from our family as well. Thank you very much, Lauren. Hope you're having a great one enjoying the show right here on 971. Also, very big hi going out to Tikshana. Big hi to you, buddy. Nice to have you on board as well. Going out to Michael. Not forget, a very big hi going out to Sharon and Guy. Three big shout to you guys. Thank you very much for keeping it real right here on the Real Mornings.

0: Real Radio 971, very big hi going out to Hiromi Pieri, says, good morning dear Dre, wishing you a wonderful day, enjoy the fabulous spiritual music. Dedication goes out to Ninesh, Hiroshan, Trevin and Sachini, all from Morocco. Thank you very much for keeping it locked on to Real Radio right here on 971 Hiromi. Also very big hi going out very specially to Dayanti, big hi to you as well, thank you very much for being a part of the show. Jancy De Silva says, hey Dre, enjoying the best mix of gospel music and all the lovely hits as well. Thank you very much, Jancy, to you and your family as well. Locked on to Real Radio right here on 971. We got Gauri Gunawardhan on the show. Says, hello, Dre. Good morning to you. Dedication goes out to Lal, Dinita, Sachin Gunawardhan and all my friends as well. Philomena, Fernando, Irasha, Vikramasinghe and all my friends locked on to Real Radio right here on 971.
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0: 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Yes, of course. Thank you very much. A very good morning. If you just locked in, you're listening to Real Mornings right here as well, playing you nothing but the best mix of music. Very big hi going out to Salome Cruz on the show. Says, hi, Dre. Wishing you a blessed morning. Enjoying the lovely company and the music. Dedication goes out to my hubby Camillus and all my family members as well. Locked on to Real Radio right here on 971. We got Nishantha Gunratna on board as well. Hey, a very good morning to you, Don. How's it going? Hope you're having a great one. Says, hey, Dre. Enjoying your show as well. A very good morning. Lovely music. All hits right here as well. Thank you once again. Dedication goes out to my wife, Nilmini San, Iresh, cousin bro, Mahesh, Jerome, Nishan, and all my friends as well. Locked on to Real Radio right here on 971. Thank you very much, Don. Very big hi going out to very specially to Damayanti Kuma on board as well. Says, hi, good morning, Dre. Wishing you a lovely day. Enjoying the awesome mix of music with your cheerful company. Dedication goes out very specially to my daughters, Abby, Aarti, my darling grandkids and dear friends as well right here on 971. Thanks. Have a lovely day. Thank you very much, Damayanti. Hope you're having a great one right here on 971.
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Real Radio 971 dedication goes out very special to Bernie Gurugay. Big hi to you, Bernie. How's it going? Thank you very much for being a part of the show. And hope you're having a great one. Enjoying the show right here on 971. Chitrani Rodrigo, a very good morning to you. Says, hello, Dre. Enjoying your show right here as well. Thank you very much, Chitrani, to you and all your friends out there as well, locked on to Real Radio. Going out very special to Rosemary Shockman. Big hi to you, Rosemary. Nice to have you on board as well. Thank you very much for keeping it locked on to Real Radio right here on 971.

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Give me hope, Joanna, right here on the show. Good morning, welcome back. Thank you so much for giving me locked on to Real Radio, pulling you nothing but the best mix of music on a lovely morning. How's it going, ladies and gentlemen? A great Friday. Yes, of course, took a little break as well, and then back again. Welcome back. Thank you once again for keeping it real. Welcome aboard. Thank you for posting all your lovely dedications.

on to Real Radio right here on 971. Thank you guys for being a part of the show. Yes, of course, for a big hi going on very specially to Dilshan. A very good morning to you. Thank you very much. We got dedications also going on very specially to Tilini. Big shout to you, Christopher. Very good morning to you. Dedications also going on very special to Suraj. Good morning. Thank you very much, Willie. Big hi to you, buddy. Thank you very much for keeping it real right here on 971. Shanaruk, big shout to you. Thank you very much for being a part of the show right here on 971. Thank you for keeping it real. Dwayne, good morning. Hirunika, good morning. Cheyenne, good morning. Sugit, good morning. Welcome to the show. Also, very big hi going out very specially to Lakmini. Good morning to you. Priyani, very big hi to you as well. Thank you so much for being a part of the show. Tina, good morning to you. Welcome to Real Radio. Tracy, very good morning. Thank you so much for being a part of the show. Judy, good morning. Thank you very much. Nixa, good morning. Very big hi going out very specially to Dumi. Big shout to you. Suranga, very big hi to you. Thank you very much. Lakshan, a very good morning to you. Dedication also going out very special to Indu. Big shout to you. And Induneel, a very good morning to you. Nilanti, good morning. Thank you very much. Keep it locked on to Real Radio right here on 971. Still to come, we got loads of wonderful music to put you on the right kind of mode. Stick around and be a part of the show right here on Real Radio. Right in the meantime, also very big hi going out very specially Damika, good morning to you. Welcome to the show. Here we go with another great song. This is the wonderful band as well, known as George Baker. Here we go.

0: 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The 70s, the 80s, and the 90s. 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

0: Let Loose and Crazy for You right here on the show. Good morning, welcome back. Hope you guys are having a great morning. Locked on to Real Radio right here on the show. Thank you so much for being a part of Real Radio. Playing you nothing but the best mix of music on this beautiful morning. Going out very specially to Jack. Good morning to you. Hope you're having a lovely morning. Enjoying the show right here on 971. Dedication is also going out very, very specially to Mohammed, good morning to you. Ilyas, a very big hi to you guys as well. Locked on to Real Radio. Thank you very much, Sean. Hope you're having a great morning listening to Real Radio right here on 971. Right, in the meantime, very big hi going out very specially to Dallas. Good morning to you and to all your friends locked on to Real Radio right here on 971. Good morning, guys. Thank you very much for keeping it real. Very big hi going out very, very specially to Sandra. A very good morning. Thank you so much for keeping it locked on to Real Radio right here on 971. Right, in the meantime, still to come, loads of wonderful music to put you on the right kind of mood. Let's check out what's hot and what's not right here on our Facebook fan page. Let's see who is the ice breaker today, breaking the ice on this beautiful morning, ladies and gentlemen. Thank you very much for keeping it real. Let me see, the page is still loading. Very big hi going out very specially to Mayashika. Good morning to you. Welcome to Real Radio right here on 971. Thank you very much, Mayashika, for keeping it real right here on the show. Good morning, guys. Very big hi going out very specially to Angelo. A very good morning to you. Sharmika, good morning. Welcome to Real Radio right here on 971. To you and all your friends locked on to the show, a very, very good morning. Okay, so right, let's see what's hot and what's not on our Facebook fan page. Who is the icebreaker today? Is it going to be a lucky lady or a lucky gentleman? Yes, of course. Let's see what's happening on the show. Right, in the meantime, very big hi going out very, very specially to Natalie. Good morning to you. Welcome to the show. Hope you're having a great morning. Locked on to Real Radio right here on 971. Right, in the meantime, very big hi going out very specially to Asif. Good morning to you. Thank you very much for being a part of the show right here on Real Radio. Right, in the meantime, let's see who is the icebreaker today. Ladies and gentlemen, put your hands together. We got a lovely lady as the icebreaker. She's none other than Patricia Rodrigo. Patricia Rodrigo, good morning to you. Welcome to Real Radio right here on 971. I just sent me an emoji as well early in the morning. Yes, of course. Thank you very much, Patricia, for keeping it real right here on 971. Good to have you as the icebreaker right here on the show. You can call and let me know what you need and I will play them for you. Okay. Right, in the meantime, a very big hi going out to you and all your friends locked on to Real Radio right here on 971. That's Patricia Rodrigo, the icebreaker lady today, ladies and gentlemen, right here on the show. Right, in the meantime, also she sent a thank you message. Thank you very much for giving it real right here on 971. At number two, we got Radina Samsudin. Good morning to you, Radina. Hope you're having a great morning as well, locked on to Real Radio. A very good morning to you, dear Dre. Wishing you a beautiful Friday and a fantastic weekend ahead. Dedication goes out to Mazia Halaj, Dilrukshidaratna, Harzazair, Surya Hussein, and all my dear friends and family. Thank you for the lovely music on Real Mornings and your cheerful company as always. Much love and blessings to you all. Thank you very much, Radina, for keeping it real right here on 971. Maurice Rangai, good morning, man. Welcome to the show all the way from Nairobi. Locked on to Real Radio. Lauren Pierce is on the show from Norelia, the beautiful hill country, Little England. Yes, of course. Good morning, dear Astray. Wishing you a blessed Friday and a great weekend. Thank you for the perfect music and your pleasant company. Sending love to Dana Tilakaratna Savitri Pierce. Appreciate your kindness, dear. Much love and blessings coming your way. Good morning. Welcome to the show. Pamela Rogers on board as well. Says hi. Very good morning to you, dear Dre. Dedication goes out to my sons, Roshan and Charles, and daughter-in-law, Priya. Grandkids, Pranisha and Renisha, all in Abu Dhabi. Habib Douglas from Jaila. Thanks. Have a wonderful Friday. God bless you guys. Thank you so much for being a part of the show. Iromi Pierce is on board. Good morning, dear Dre. Wishing you a happy Friday and a wonderful weekend ahead. Dedication goes out to Nina Shiroshan, Travin Sachni. Thank you so much for keeping it real right here on 971. Good morning. Hello and a very good morning to you, dear Dre. Enjoying the fabulous tunes on Real Mornings. And dedications goes out very specially to Nadisha and to Lakshan. Thank you so much. Have a fantastic day ahead as well. Thank you guys for being a part of the show right here on 971. Scarlett Shockman, good morning. Welcome to Real Radio. Hope you're having a great morning. Locked on to the show. Yes, of course. Very big hi going out to you and all your friends locked on to Real Radio right here on 971. Right, in the meantime, let's take a break and I'll get back to that dedication one more
1: Heads
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Richard Marx with a great track, Take This Heart, right here on the show. Good morning, welcome back. Thank you so much for being a part of the show right here on 971. Right, in the meantime, let's get back to Scarlett Shockman's dedication. Hey, good morning, Scarlett, all the way from down in Australia, locked on to Real Radio right here on 971. Good morning, guys. Says, good morning, Dre. Hope you are doing great. I would love to wish my grandson, Cairo, a very happy third birthday for today. Lots of love coming his way from his nana, papa, mum, dad, Uncle Hans, and his siblings, Kaya, Daxton, and Sarah. Have a great day, Dre, and thanks for the music. Much love coming your way from Scarlett Shockman, all the way from Melbourne, down in Australia. Thank you very much. Of course, a very good morning and a very happy birthday going out very, very specially to your grandson, Cairo, who is celebrating his third birthday today. Okay, lucky lad. Yes, of course. Great to have you on the show. Very birthday wishes coming to you very specially from your nana, Scarlett Shockman, and your papa. Yes, of course. Your mom, your dad, your Uncle Hans, and your all your siblings, Kaya, Jackson, Sarah. All of them want to wish you a very happy birthday as well right here on Real Radio. And we at Real Radio as well want to wish you all the very best, a very happy birthday. May God bless you and hope you get everything that your heart desires. This is very specially for you.

yeah, there you go. That's a very happy birthday to you from Real Radio as well. Thank you very much for keeping it real. Right, in the meantime, getting back to more dedications and shout-outs on the show. We got Angelo on the show. Good morning to you. Welcome to Real Radio, Angie. Hope you're having a great morning. Locked on to the show. Good morning, guys. Thank you very much for being a part of the show. Judy Costa is on board as well. Says, very good morning, dear Dre. Wishing you a happy Friday. Dedication to Stefan and Jackie, Christina, Princess Rachel, Jason, Kiara, and baby Rihanna as well. Locked on to Real Radio right here on 971. Good morning. Yes, very big hi going out very specially to Ralina. Thank you very much, Ralina, for all that lovely emojis, all the beautiful posters and emojis you send me as well. Thank you once again for keeping it real right here on 971. Good to have you on board. And thank you very much for making this post, this show very colorful. The fan page with all the beautiful, emojis and little lovely posters. Right, in the meantime, welcome back. Thank you so much for being a part of the show. Mazia Halaj is on the show. Good morning, Mazia. Welcome to Real Radio. Hey, it says, glorious morning, dearest Dre. Wishing you a beautiful Friday and a blessed weekend. Mazia Halaj, all the way from Moratua. Please dedicate a very special song to my dearest friends, Rudy Kretsa, all the way of Melbourne, Chandi Vitanagi of Mirihana, Nimali Vijayavardhan of Colombo 5, and Relina Samsudin of Colombo 3, Doreen Chunki Ravatala, Davantiko of Colombo 6, and Patricia Pereira of Kandana. Thank you. Take care and be blessed as always, Dre. Thank you very much for being a part of the show right here on 971. Very good morning. Thank you once again. You have yourself a super duper wonderful weekend. Enjoy the weekend as well. Thank you very much for being a part of the show. Good morning, dearest Dre. Happy weekend. Thank you very much. Jancy De Silva is on the show. Good to have you, Jancy. Numal De Silva is on board as well. Says, very good morning to you, dear Dre. Wishing you a blessed Friday. God bless you. Thank you very much, Numal, for keeping it real right here on 971. Warwick, hi, going out. Very specially to Charles Lavanga. Big shout to you, Charles. Welcome to Real Radio right here on 971. Enjoying the show right here, as always, from Kenya. Locked on to Real Radio. Duncan MLO, big shout to you. Good morning all the way as well from Kenya. Locked on to Real Radio right here on 971. Good morning, guys. Sheriff Dean is also on the show. Says, good morning, dear Dre. Happy weekend ahead. Thank you very much. Wish you the same, Sheriff. Thank you very much. Keep me locked on to Real Radio. Lorna Rita Martin. Okay. I nearly say Laura Rita Martin. Okay. Right. Good morning, dear. This is Dre. Happy to join you on Real Mornings on Real Radio. Greetings to all my dearest friends listening in. Thanks, Dre. Enjoying your weekend and stay blessed and stay safe as always. Thank you very much, guys, for being a part of the show. Ronald Derek is on board. Good morning, Dre. Enjoying your show. Thank you so much. Good morning to keeping it real. Yes. Sue Abhivardhan is on board as well. Says, good morning and happy Friday to you, Dre. Thank you very much, Sue, for being a part of the show right here on 971 after a long time. Sonali De Silva is on the show. Good morning, guys. Welcome to Real Radio right here on 971. A very good morning. Thank you so much for keeping it real on this beautiful morning. Yes, of course, we're big hi going out very specially to Patricia Pereira. Very good morning, dear Dre, and wishing you a happy Friday. Joining you on Real Mornings as always and enjoying the great mix of music on and your great company. Thank you very much. Loving the company. Dedication goes out to Charles, Shiran, Sandra, Dinesh, Lucky, my precious grandkids, Miggy and Krishi, also to my wonderful friends. Thanks for loads of love from my family. Stay safe and be blessed. Have yourself a wonderful weekend ahead. You too as well. Have yourself a super duper wonderful weekend. Enjoying the best mix of music right here on Real Radio. Stay safe and be blessed. Thank you very much, Patricia, for keeping it real right here on 971. Yes, of course. Very big hi going out to Damayanti Kumar on the show. Says, good top of the morning to you, dear Dre. Hope you have a wonderful Friday and a well-deserved weekend. Thank you very much. Looking forward to it. Looking forward. Okay. Loving the mix of music as always. Dedication goes out to Abhi, Yati, Arjun, and to my loving friends. Tuned in. Thanks heaps, dear Dre. Have a blessed day. Good morning, guys. Welcome to the show. Yes, of course. Annette Fernando is also on the show. Good morning to you, Annie. Welcome to Real Radio. Says, a very good morning, dear Dre. Good morning. Wishing you an exciting, blessed Friday. Thank you for the awesome gospel. Dedication goes out to Megs. Wishing her a blessed Friday. Minon Ranasinghe, all the way from down under Australia. Big shout out to you. Enjoying the show. Good afternoon to you, Minon. Welcome to Real Radio right here on 971. Dedication is also going out very specially to Marlon. Good morning to you. Chloe, a very big hi to you as well. Thank you very much for keeping it real right here on 971.
9971. Shauna, good morning. Welcome to the show. Not forget a very big hi going out very specially to Angelo and to all your friends locked on to Real Radio right here on 971. Right, in the meantime, also very big hi going out very specially to Bob. A very good morning to you, man. Hope you're having a great morning listening to Real Radio. Also, dedications going out very specially to Nuanta. Good morning to you. Welcome to Real Radio. Here we go. The Bellamy Brothers on this beautiful Friday morning. Enjoying the mix. I need more of you right here on the show.

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0: 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Keep it real.

I want to jam it with you right here on the show. Good morning. Welcome back. Thank you once again for keeping it real. Still here. Don't worry. Okay. Right in the meantime, let me see your final few dedications right here on the show. Thank you. Messages rolling in as well. We got Salami Crow. Send me a thank you message. Thank you very much, Salami, for your thank you message. Good to have you on the show. Radina Samsudina, send me a thank you message. Thank you so much, dear Dre, for the shout out. Much appreciated. Stay safe and be blessed as always. Thank you very much, Rolina. Annette Friendo has also sent me a thank you message. Thank you, Dre, for the dedication to Migs and me. Appreciate it. You're welcome anytime. Thank you very much, Annie, for keeping it real right here on 971. Good to have you on the show. We got dedications coming in as well. Suresh, good morning to you. Thank you very much for keeping it real. Thank you, Salami Cruz, for your thank you message. Yes, of course. Loads of people sending me thank you message. You're in the Fernando. Thank you for your thank you message right here on 971. Okay. Right. So I guess Patricia Perez has also sent me a thank you message. Thank you very much. Ronald Derrick, thank you for your message, man. Thank you very much. Yes. So still to come, we got loads of wonderful music, but I'm going to move out of the studio, okay, and make way for, I think Marcus is coming in next, okay? So stick around and, be a part of the show right here on 971 since it's the weekend. Oh my gosh, I almost forgot. I nearly saying my byes without, talking about this. I need to talk about this today as well. I was having this in my mind and then all of a sudden it slipped my mind and I forgot about it, okay? Right, ladies and gentlemen, what are we trying to talk about and what am I trying to talk about?

rugby. Today is going to be one of those days, ladies and gentlemen. All right, rugby fans, today is not just another school's rugby match that happens. And, you know, usually this one has fireworks today written all over it. The lads from the Hill Country, Kandy, defending champions, Trinity College, march into Havelock Park this evening at 4:15 to take on the unbeaten, confident and carrying serious momentum, but still in their way, a hungry, very, very dangerous Wesley College side that will have one thing on their minds as well. Okay, just one thing. That is revenge. Okay, so there you go. We got Trinity College all the way from Kandy coming into Colombo today, right? And let's see. And they're going to be taking on the dangerous Wesley College side. Okay, so let's see whether these lads can take on each other as well. Right, in the meantime, let me tell you more about them as well. Okay, now 2 months ago Trinity beat Wesley in the knockout semi-final, but today is a very different game. Today is a very different battlefield. Today, you know, the game plan is written all over. Okay, so ladies and gentlemen, rugby fever hits Havelock Park in a very, very different way this evening. Defending champions Trinity College step into the battle against the dangerous Wesley College outfit in what a promise to be one of the biggest schools rugby matches ever to be played today. Okay, so now here's the big question. Can Wesley stop the unbeaten boys from the Hill Country, or will Trinity once again prove why they are the kings of schools rugby this season? Trinity come with serious confidence, unbeaten all season, already lifting the President's Trophy and playing rugby like a machine, okay? No breaks, they're basically going on with it as well, okay? So their forwards have been bulldozing teams, while their backline has been some slicing through a defense like a hot knife through butter, okay? So they got a good backline, and you know, they have a brilliant forwards as well. All right, so the line and the forwards basically are one machine when it comes to the Kandy lads as well, okay? But hold on, Wesley are not just coming to admire the scenery at Havelock Park. These lads have pace, power, something very, very dangerous, the hunger to upset the champions as well. Okay, so watch out for Trinity skipper Sean Altoff leading from the back, while Wesley captain Kaiser will try to rally his troops and shake the unbeaten Trinitians. Okay, one thing's for sure, when the whistle blows at 4:15 p.m. friendship will pause, ladies and gentlemen. School pride takes over and Havelock Park becomes the battlefield. Okay, so who's taking this one today? All right, so let's see. The unstoppable boys from Kandy, or can Wesley pull off a statement victory in Colombo? Okay, so let's keep our fingers crossed and check it out right here on Real Radio. All right, so I guess that's about it. Time is up for me to move out of the studio. Hope you guys had a great one as well. Locked on to the show. A very good morning, and thank you once again for keeping it real right here on 971. Okay, before I go, while that was going on, there's a few more dedications. Of course, Trey, Wesley will beat Trinity College, and all the best to the Wesley College. Of course, all the best to Wesley College. Thank you very much, Naraj. All right. Okay. Also, there's another message just popped in as well. Dre, Trinity might beat Wesley today. Okay, they got a most stronger side. Yes, but you can say that because Wesley has a dangerous side with them. All right, so keep your fingers crossed. Keep it real right here. That's about it, ladies and gentlemen. I shall talk to you again on Monday at the same place, same time. Until then, take care. God bless you. Have yourself a super duper wonderful weekend.

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2: 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Not only does it have world-recognized universities, Thailand is a country that has a great sense of hospitality and a friendly atmosphere. 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
3: 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And it's super affordable. 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Coming to Thailand for my higher studies was a piece of cake, thanks to global university partners, from choosing a university to processing documents. Call them up on 0718 492 492 or 0711 327 777.

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0: And of course, this is your man Marcus. While the raindrops are falling down, it's gonna be. You know what I'm talking about. Friday evening, while the raindrops are falling down. And of course, if you are listening to Real Radio, you're at the kind of station which brings you nostalgic moments to reality on 97.1. 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

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Keep it real.

Good evening, it's a Friday. You know what that means? We got the best music. Welcome to The Drive. We have some Cyndi Lauper, we got Billy Idol, something from Prince lined up for you, and some classic 90s on the way as well. But really, this is The Drive. Certainly, it's a dedication. We'll get into all of that. You can post them up on our Facebook fan page, or you can call us up. Also, some interesting drive time stories. Welcome to the Friday's edition of the show. Good evening.

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2: This is truly amazing.

bringing on some great dancing songs this evening. Friday evening and everyone's heading home. Special hello out to Adrian. Hope you're doing extremely well. Also, special hello out to Manjula listening in as well. Now, yesterday, the US House of Representatives passed a resolution to prevent President Donald Trump from taking any further military action against Iran without approval from Congress. You probably heard about this. The measure was approved by 215 to 208 narrow votes. Four Republicans joined the Democrats in voting against the Trump administration. But for the resolution to become legislation, it has to be approved by the Senate. So if you really think about it, the resolution should help wake the Senate up a little bit and remind them that they have a job description too.

0: in theaters right now all over the world. Michael Jackson and his story, and it's doing very well. In fact, we've got the top five best movies coming your way later on. So stay right where you are. Also, special dedication out to Elvis Coolmere. Now, this is what US President Donald Trump had to say about the ceasefire in the Middle East. A reporter asked him, Mr. President, how come you say that ceasefire with Iran but start shooting or striking Iran all of a sudden? His reply was, in that part of the world, a ceasefire is when you are shooting in a more moderate manner. That's what he had to say. That's right. So everyone's wondering now, what would be his definition of world peace?
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2: Do you know there was this church next door to this building? It was kind of stuck to the church, and a businessman bought the building next to the church and was renovating it in order to open it as a bar nightclub 24 hours. So the church were just in crisis, and they had an emergency prayer meeting to pray against the businessman, to pray against the renovations, to pray against the building. That night, there was lightning and thunder. The lightning struck the building and burnt it to the ground. This is a true story. The owner of the building sued the church for causing God to strike it with lightning. The court proceedings began. The judge said this. This is what the judge said just before the court proceedings began. He said, this is one of the most difficult cases I have ever had to try. And the reason is, I've got a businessman who is convinced that God answers prayer, and I've got a church that doesn't.

And very special out to everybody on the Candy Road this evening, driving home. Special hello also out to Anuradha, and special hello out to Surain. Now, a new study from Virgin Media in the UK has found that the average adult spends an average of 4 hours daily on smartphones, with most of the time being spent on scrolling. Now, researchers warn that excessive screen time leaves users feeling bad mentally and exposed to harmful content. That's the word they use. Now, experts are advising you to take steps disabling news, or I should say non-essential notifications and other apps. And if you do remember carefully, some time back, many scientists said, starting with Einstein, society will be one day, he said, society will have nothing but idiots, full of idiots, he said. So just imagine now about this smartphone scenario, right? Who is having the smartphone, and who is the smart one, and who is the stupid one? One actually spends 4 hours a day staring at a piece of glass, while the other one, the smart one, has managed to convince the fool to do just exactly what they want, right? So I guess it makes a lot of sense.

It's that time again. Time to step on it. Your destination is home. 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

Playing you the best music on a Friday evening, really getting you into that weekend mood. Everyone's excited already. Now, this is where we have a listen to the five best movies, because obviously we want to sit back, relax, and enjoy some good movies, some good, great entertainment during the weekend with the family. So we've got the five here, and coming in at number five, The Breadwinner, right? So this is comedy at its best. So I would recommend this. Try and get your hands on this. This has got some, a very good storyline, some humor. And really, it's about a mom who actually talks to her husband, and they exchange job roles, right? So he's at home looking after the kids, and she's doing what he does usually, and that is looking after a shark in a tank, rather. So I'm not giving away too much, but that's just something you need to get your hands on. The Breadwinner. It's at number five this week. Now we have Michael at number four. It spent a couple of weeks at number one. It's down to number four. Still great reviews. A lot of people are talking about it. And last week's number one is down to number three, Star Wars. Yes, it's a bit of a letdown. Disney didn't get it right this time around. And fans not very well, big Star Wars fans aren't impressed. So Star Wars is down to number three. Number two belongs to Obsession. We've been talking to you about this. This is a mix of romantic comedy and horror as well. It's about a hopeless romantic who always wanted something in life, and he finally got that. His crush, obviously. Got the crush, but this is not exactly what he planned. Anyway, you need to watch it. Not giving away too much. Obsession is at number two, which means we have a new number one at the box office, right? So, number one this week, Backrooms. Now, this is definitely for horror fans. It'll keep you at the edge of your seats. And it's really about a patient who disappears into a dimension beyond reality, right? And the therapist is looking for the patient, and the therapist must venture into the unknown to try and save this patient. So it's got a bit of a horror storyline, but if you're a horror fan, you'll enjoy it. Not something for the family though. Anyway, that's your top five. Those are your five best movies of the week. Right, we're getting back to the music. Something from Kylie Minogue.

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Only the Golden Classics.

We are doing the Lambada this evening. Welcome to the third and final hour of The Drive. And we have some sports news lined up for you, so we'll have a listen to what's going on at the French Open. There's some great cricket. We'll have a listen to that. And also, the weather forecast for you as well. And you can send us your dedications, post it up on our Facebook fan page, or call us up. While you're doing that, some Wickfield. We have Jackie Wilson.

very specially out to Arjuna listening to the show right now. Good evening. Welcome to the Dry Final Bits. And this is where we have a listen to the sports news, right? We're going to start with cricket and Pakistan taking on Australia. The third one-day international got underway yesterday. Australia 157 all out. And the Pakistanis got to their target in 41 overs. So 161 for 6 Pakistan. It was Babar Azam's moment, right? He had to come to the party, and he did that in style. We just saw a wonderful 65 from Josh English, but other than that, the Australians pretty disappointing. In fact, they won the second one day, and everyone was expecting something big to happen, but the Pakistanis managed to secure victory. Right, also on other news, England taking on New Zealand. England 140 in the first innings. There was some fantastic bowling from Jameson, who took 5 for 62. Actually, it seems like a fast bowler's wicket. Nathan Smith 3 for 38, and Will O'Rourke 2 for 25 as well. So the fast bowlers getting into the action now. The latest news is that New Zealand have been bowled out for 113, and the Englishmen are on 100. After losing 2 wickets. So there you go. Everyone who was expecting New Zealand to come back strong, they were disappointing, really. Now, also on the French Open, all you tennis fans, the ladies are up against each other in the semis. And it was Maya Chawalinska who beat Diana Schneider 7-6, 6-4. And she will be meeting Andreeva in the final. So this is going to be a very competitive French Open. And we'll keep you updated on that as well. Right, that's your sports news for now. Back to the music.

Really? Really? No, we're just kidding. Now that's more like it. Keeping it real. All day. Every day. 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Only the Golden Classics.

And that's our show for this evening. Thank you for listening to The Drive. It's time for me to say goodnight. But you know what? I hope you have a really good weekend. And I will be back on Monday. We've got a really good show for you. So enjoy your weekend. Going to leave you with a really good track from the 80s. It's going to be Jive Bunny. Good night from me. Have a great weekend. See you on Monday.

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0: cuerpo alegría, Macarena, que tu cuerpo es para dar la alegría y cosas buenas. 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